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0: Here's some good news to pass along as we get into our Sunday less storm activity. But the heat continues to build with a heat index value of 105 to 110, and it could potentially be hotter on Monday. 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I'm meteorologist Mike Witcher from the East Tennessee Weather Center. And remember to always get the latest forecast weather updates with the East Tennessee Weather app.
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1: ABC News, I'm Dave Packer. A hurricane is churning toward Hawaii. ABC's Melissa Adan is in Hilo.
2: The storm intensifying. Hurricane Lala bearing down on Hawaii. Waves battering the Big Island shores.
3: This is an enormous storm.
2: Authorities warning residents to take this threat seriously and be prepared. Those winds up to 75 miles per hour. If it makes landfall in Hawaii, it would be the first time a hurricane has ever hit the Big Island on modern record.
1: Officials say at least five people killed by powerful storms and flooding in Indiana, and forecasters warn more powerful storms are on the way for the state and the region. Just days before the start of the new school year, chaos on the campus of the University of Virginia this weekend. A shooting outside a dorm leaving five injured, one of them critically. Investigators are searching for multiple suspects. Democrats have decided to give the first presidential primary of 2028 to South Carolina, forcing Iowa and New Hampshire to wait. This is ABC News.
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Like this.

0: Here's some good news to pass along as we get into our Sunday less storm activity. But the heat continues to build with a heat index value of 105 to 110, and it could potentially be hotter on Monday. 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I'm meteorologist Mike Witcher from the East Tennessee Weather Center. And remember to always get the latest forecast weather updates with the East Tennessee Weather app.
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1: News. I'm Dave Packer. Police arresting a 19-year-old in connection with the shooting early this morning on the campus of the University of Virginia. The shooting outside a dorm, leaving five injured, one of them a student. Just hours earlier, thousands of students had moved in. Tropical storm Lala has strengthened to a Category 1 hurricane as it continues to track through the central Pacific, approaching the Big Island of Hawaii. Aman Khan flew to Hawaii from Nashville, Tennessee, and says he's gotten his money worth on his vacation.
2: I originally flew here to see the volcano erupt, which I thankfully got to see before this crazy weather happened. And then I also got to see the meteor shower and feel an earthquake in the same trip, and now I get to experience a hurricane, too.
1: Meanwhile, in the Midwest, a dangerous flash flood threat Iowa to West Virginia. Officials in Indianapolis say more than two dozen people have been rescued and 400 people have been evacuated. This rash of storms in Indiana, leaving at least five people dead. This is ABC News.
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ladies and gentlemen, children of all ages. That's not like something from the circus, right? Well, I guess maybe it's not so off. Hi there.

And now, my friends, get ready. Get your bodies ready for 4 hours of absolute, oh, baby, I know what you like, bliss. 60s, 50s, 70s. And it's going to be just wonderful. Your requests, dedications, and a special guest. Ladies and gentlemen, Brucey is in your radio. Or your banana. All right, let's have a little quick talk here. First of all, let's go in this corner. Can we go in this corner over here, guys? Can you? By the way, Elias, next time I'm in this corner, they must have, the executive, our executives, John and all the boys, must have had a picnic here. Can you ask them to, you know, because I use this corner, clean it up a little bit. All right, but I'll sit here. Ooh, look at that, some chopped liver left over. All right, anyway, cousins, listen, if you are brand new to me, I welcome you. I welcome you with open arms, and I just want you to get ready for 4 hours of wonderful radio. It's going to be fun, and it's live. We are live, my cousins, and it makes me happy. Here's the one rule. There's only one rule that we have that we absolutely follow. No politics, right? Let the politics stay for the guys in the morning. Bless his heart. He's great, Sid, and all the rest of them, Walter and everybody that's on the air. Love them. That's their business. My business is making you happy, making you have 4 hours of time to just say, enough of that nonsense. Get rid of it. Pardon me for saying nonsense, but you know, what can I tell you? There you go. It's out there. We are in our park. Cousins, I'm ready to have a good time.

Bernadette, Bernadette. That's a way to start a show. That's called a curtain raiser, guys. Bernadette Four Tops. What would you like? What would you like to hear? Anything in the 50s, 60s, or a touch of the 70s? Let me hear from you. Call me now. The lines are open. The lines are open. 800-848-9222. Elias is on the deck. He's our admiral. We have Cousin Ricky, his family member, and you'll meet him a little later. And, of course, our cousin Isaac, manning those important phones at 800-848-9222. Ladies and gentlemen, the Drifters, Saturday night at the radio.

0: Yeah, Saturday night at the movies, because it's Saturday night on the radio. That's what it should be. I wish they would have made another version of that. Hello, cousins. It's Brucey here, and we're live and so happy to be with you. As always, four full hours of the best in radio. 800-848-9222. Okay, let's get to that telephone. Let's go to Pennsylvania. Gia, my cousin Gia, is standing by. Hello, Gia. How are you, my dear?
1: Yes, hello, Cousin Brucey. I'm doing okay.
0: Out in the summer, we're sort of almost, we're gutting downhill on the summer. I hate to say that, because that makes me sad.
1: I don't like it either, but hey, it is what it is.
0: Yeah, well, it goes fast. Did you have a decent summer, Gia?
1: It was okay.
0: I like that. I wonder do you think that word is in the dictionary?
1: I don't know.
0: How do you spell, Gia, how do you spell it? How do you spell that?
1: I don't know.
0: Let's see. Yeah. Let me see.
1: E-H?
0: E. Yeah, I go. Yeah, E-H, yeah. E-H-A-H.
1: I don't know, ask Vinny. He may know.
0: Yeah, E-H-A-H. All right, what am I playing for you? What am I playing for you, Cousin Gia?
1: Okay, well, this is a song that my grandfather would dance to. He wanted to learn how to fast dance, and this was a song he asked my mother and my uncle to teach him how to fast dance to.
0: Okay.
1: And he was born on August 16th, 1916, so tomorrow he would have been 110. Dog nights, joy to the world.
0: Okay, my sweetheart, I thank you very, very much. Gia, I have one word to say to you.

Oh, Jeremiah was a bullfrog. I guess not too many of you have ever kissed a bullfrog, huh? 800-848. Don't discuss it with me. In camp, they dared me to do something. I don't want to talk about it, though. Still, every once in a while, I think about that, my dreams. 800-848-9222. Or maybe that was my mother-in-law. I forgot. I don't remember which one. You're listening to Cousin Brucey. And when we come back, I have something kinky for you.

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0: about the places I like it like.
1: Yes, indeed. Oh, I like it like DC5, everybody. This is your cousin, BC. I want to say some hi to some of our affiliates along the line here on the Red Apple Music Network. Out in Los Angeles and 29 Palms in California, KJVV-FM. Thank you so much. And up here in the Hudson Valley, great radio station, historic radio station, WGNY-FM. So proud to be with these nice affiliates. And your affiliate, make sure somebody in your town let them know we're ready for them. Let's go to Gary in Rhode Island. Poor little Rhode Island. Hi, cousin Gary. It's Brucey. How are you?
2: Hi, cousin. Thanks for taking my call. Last week, Tony Orlando mentioned to you that he was in Rhode Island for a charity event on Sunday. Uh-huh. And soon I went to that, and I just wanted to mention to you what that was about.
1: Yeah.
2: He mentioned to you a country singer by the name of Billy Gilman, who was a boy wonder back in the year 2000. He went double platinum with a song called One Voice. And he grew up, Billy grew up in the same town we lived in, Hope Valley, Rhode Island. We live in Wesley now, but it was Hope Valley. And we were friends of his family's, and he was over the house, we were over his house. Anyway, Billy Gilman is very involved in this charity, and one of the things they donate to is A Wish Come True. And Billy Gilman became friends with Tony Orlando on the Jerry Lewis telethon 25 years ago. Jerry Lewis loved Billy Gilman, and they've been friends ever since. So Billy Gilman asked Tony Orlando to be part of this event, and he did. He came to Rhode Island. Sue and I were at the show. We were right in the front, standing in front of the stage, and I was so close to Tony Orlando, I shook his hand, and I had a picture of me and Billy Gilman when he was 12, and I showed it to Tony, and he was very impressed by it, little Billy Gilman.
1: Well,
2: but it was quite a show, quite an event, I'll tell you.
1: Well, Tony, God bless his heart. Tony, he can't say no to anything to help people, children, adults. He's always there, my friend. Thank you, cousin Gary. Your music, please.

0: Here's some good news to pass along as we get into our Sunday, less storm activity. But the heat continues to build with a heat index value of 105 to 110, and it could potentially be hotter on Monday. 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That's your latest forecast. I'm meteorologist Mike Witcher from the East Tennessee Weather Center. And remember to always get the latest forecast weather updates with the East Tennessee Weather app.
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2: Families. 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

0: Zimbabwe, Jimmy Rogers. Boy, Cousins, there was a story. Maybe you want to go on Wikipedia or something. Check out that story. This was a kind of a sad story. And what a terrific talent. And, well, you'll find out what happened to him someday. Maybe ever do a talk show. We'll get into things like that. 800-848-9222. My guest today is Charlie Ngwi. Charlie of the Soul Survivors, Cousins. Soul Survivors. Beep, beep. Rum, rum. Express Radio Art. Charlie will be with Cousin Busey coming real soon. Right now, let's go to my phone. 800-848-9222. In Georgia, the Peach State. A peach, Cousin Robin. Hiya, Robin. It's Cousin Brucey. Welcome to the broadcast.
1: Hey, Cousin Brucey. It's so good to talk to you.
0: Thank you so much. Where do you live in? Where do you live in Georgia, Robin?
1: I live in Norcross.
0: I love that state. You have the most beautiful state. I spent a lot of time in Hotlanta. A lot of time there. I owned a television station with my partner, and so I used to fly in there all the time, and I always fell in love with it. Robin, what can I play for you tonight?
1: Well, I'd love for you to play one of the first songs that I grew up learning when I was about four. Rockin' Robin came out, and I've always loved that song.
0: Wait, before you go on, I love that song, too. Four-year-old, of course, that's pretty amazing. You must have been very, very bright. Do you remember how that went? What'd you sing as a four-year-old? Let me hear a little bit of it.
1: I would sing along with it. And come on,
0: you remember the first line, right? Up in the tree.
1: Oh, yeah.
0: Let me hear it. Let me just hear the first line. Again, I'm not going to embarrass you. Just the first line. I'm just curious if you remember. Remember?
1: It's come on. In the treetops all the day long.
0: Good, you got it. Who you want to dedicate it to, honey?
1: I'd like to dedicate it to my three older brothers who instilled in me a love for rock and roll music.
0: And give us their names. Give us their first names.
1: Fred, Alan, and Braina.
0: Well, Robin, honey, I'm taking you up to the treetops right now. You are a delight to talk to, my honey, in the Peach State.

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That's Bobby Day. 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That's really nice. Thank you, Cousin Robin. Robin asking for Rockin' Robin. I like that. 800-848-9222. I'm your Cousin Busey, feeling so good. Matter of fact, I'm feeling so good, I'm going to play some Brooklyn Bridge for you.

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1: Now!
2: Oh, this is fun. This is feeling good so far. Hi, Cousin Brucey. Would you please play Lodi by Creedence Clearwater Revival? Love that song, Bruce. Love your program. Long time listener. Thank you very, very much. That's from Lynn. And Lynn is in Clark, New Jersey, right, listening in right now. Lynn, sweetheart, thank you. Good song for you. Cousins, Lodi.

hold on. If you eat in the feeling, your belly feels good already, right? Does it? This is the music. It's the music. Well, congratulations. Speaking about happiness and celebrating and everything and feeling good, congratulations from Richie Paul and the Paul cousins, right? And congratulations to the Little League team. They come from Bayonne, New Jersey. Listen to this. They won. Isn't that great? They won the Metro Regional title last night. Wonderful. So congratulations, Bayonne Little League. And they're on the way to Williamsport, Pennsylvania for the Little League World Series. Bayonne,

0: Louie. Louie Lyman, everybody. Louie Lyman. Hey, you listen to Cousin Brucey, and the group is called the Team Chords. You know, that's Frankie Lyman's kid brother, by the way. You know that, right? 800-848-9222. You're with Cousin Brucey. And in moments, I'm proud to present my friend Gary Lewis. Stand by.
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in your window. That's Gary Lewis at his Playboy Band, everybody. Cousins, 800-848-9222. Cousins, wherever you're listening to the Cuz, we welcome you and so happy to have you with us. Participate. Give the Cuz a buzz. Will you do that? We'd appreciate that very, very much. All right. This is from Nancy Johnson. Cousin Vichy, Bill and I were married on June 15th, 1991, and we were married 33 years and 2 months. All right, right? Would you please play something for us in his memory? How about Till There Was You by the Beatles? We love them. Thank you so much. God bless you and Jody. Love always from Nancy Johnson. Nancy, honey, memories are made of this.

That's George, everybody. Beautiful. That's for you, honey. 800-848-9222. I love Little Richard. All right, Little Richard, he always told me, Brucey, I am the innovator of rock and roll. And I'll tell you something, he's absolutely right. Here's Little Richard.

Richard, my cousins. Little Richard with your cousin, Bishi. And you're listening to Music Radio, giving you the best of the 50s, 60s, and a touch of the 70s. Stay with me, your cousin, Bishi, presenting Bobby Darin right now.

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1: ABC News, I'm Dave Packer. Police are arresting a 19-year-old in connection with the shooting early this morning on the campus of the University of Virginia. Earlier, police had said they were searching for multiple suspects. The shooting outside a dorm leaving five injured, one of them a student. Michael Cooper is a student there at VSU.
2: Ain't nowhere safe, I guess. Like, nowhere safe. Even on a college campus, nowhere is pretty much safe.
1: Just hours earlier, thousands of students had just moved in. A hurricane zeroing in on Hawaii. The Big Island could see up to 2 feet of rain from Hurricane Lala. A desperate search for survivors as the death toll rises in Indonesia after two powerful back-to-back earthquakes killing at least 47 people. In the Middle East, at least 11 people dead, including three children, 19 others injured after Israeli strikes on two towns in southern Lebanon. That according to Lebanon's Ministry of Health. Israel says it's retaliation to an attack from Hezbollah inside the security zone that injured three IDF soldiers. This is ABC News.
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0: Let's get back to work here, to play here, I should say, right? I don't want any waste space at all. I have somebody special on the live line right now as a visitor, Charlie Ingwe. Well, one of the founding members, my friends, one of the founding members of the Soul Survivors. You know, I about you, but I love songs that have sound effects in them. Well, of course, their song, Express Radio Heart, is probably one of the most popular ones we've ever had. Hiya, Charlie Ingwe. Welcome to the show.
1: Oh, Guzzler Moosey, what a thrill talking to you, man. One of my longtime favorites. I've been listening to you for so many years. Good to talk with you.
0: Good to talk with you. And I've been driving that car of yours many, many years. I love that. Hey, before we start, how did that come about? I mean, it's so unusual to have a hit record or a record, you know, that makes it with all kinds of sound effects in it. How did that come about? Who thought of that?
1: The engineer, a very famous Joe Tarsia, when we recorded that song, it was his idea to put in the traffic sounds. And, it sure got your attention. That's for sure.
0: Got my attention. I remember first time I heard that song, I said, wow, because I love that. Were those sound effects recorded especially for the record, or is it, from the stock thing?
1: They were from a stock sound effects record.
0: Oh, I was hoping you'd tell me. Oh no, Brucey, that's right from Philadelphia.
1: Well, there's so many versions of. I've heard that. Oh yeah, Joe Tarsia told me he put the microphone out the window and just recorded some traffic.
0: Well, I like that. That's the way. You know what? I'm gonna. Even though it's not true, I'm gonna live with that one. I like it. All right. Well, Charlie, I just want to welcome you to our show, and I just want to tell you how much I've enjoyed your work and your work, Charlie. We have Charlie Cousins, Charlie Ingwe on the phone. I called him yesterday, and the name is Ingui. Where, what kind of name is that? Where was that from?
1: It's Italian.
0: It is Italian. Yeah, Steve.
1: Yes, it is.
0: My producer, my friend Steve Lee, just said, "Yeah, it's Italian." Yeah. I said, "It is." Wow, well, I tell you, I love it. I'm so proud that I'm saying Ingwe.
1: I'm sure it was something else before, but
0: well, who knows? Who knows where it comes from?
1: Could have been Linguini's for all I know.
0: Ingwini.
1: Yeah,
0: that's it. Mm. How did the group form? Where did you guys? Where'd the idea come from?
1: We actually started as a vocal quartet, and that was when we were in high school. I met one of the guys. The name of the group was The Dedications. Prior to my joining the group, I went to Brooklyn Automotive with a fellow by the name of Mike Paquette, who later on was for many years with Emilio Stuccio's Classics. One of the guys was leaving the group, and Mike asked me if I'd be interested in coming out and auditioning. I said, yeah, sure, let's go. So I did. We joined the group, and they already had... They had a record out, which was a cover of the Jacks' "Why Don't You Write Me," and they were getting a little bit of action. So, I joined the group, and we perform at different record hops and bowling alleys and et cetera, all over, mostly out in Queens, because that's where those guys were from. I was from the city, but I'd get on that. Get on that train and go out there and rehearse with them. And that's where we started.
0: When you think of the Soul Survivors, obviously you think of Philadelphia. So how did the group move, from the New York, a New York group, right?
1: Well, what
0: and become a Philadelphia sound?
1: Yeah. Well, what happened was we, after performing as a quartet and using a lot of house bands and stuff like that, we decided to hook up with our own musicians, so we did. And we became a self-contained group and started playing around New York, all the discos, et cetera, and in South Jersey down the shore. One Memorial Day weekend, we wound up at a club in a little bar in Atlantic City. Now, this is well before the casinos got there. And so one night, a bunch of kids from Philly came in and came back the next night with a bunch more. And they asked us, why don't you come up to Philly and play where we hang out, you know? So we did. We went up to Philly, and we just got a lot of attention and developed a great following there. And that's where we met Kenny Gamble and Leon Huff. That was enough reason to stick around Philly for a while.
0: Oh, yeah. I would say that's two very good reasons. Well, talk to me about Gamble and Huff now. What kind of influence do they have on you, and what actually happened with them?
1: Well, they were starting out as were we. You know, they were just starting out. They had no big hit records or anything, but they were freelancing. They were working with Huff was working with Johnny Madera and Dave White. Hmm. And I'm sure you know those names.
0: Yep.
1: You know all the Leslie Gore stuff and Van Ada Jr. stuff and all that. Gamble had a little label. Actually had a record store and then created Gamble Records. And his first connection, his first group was The Intruders, and they had a couple of small R&B hits, but they were looking to cross over. They wanted a bigger market, and they had this song Expressway, and I'm sure you knew Jerry Blavitt.
0: Our friend. The Geeter with the Heater.
1: With the Heater. and we lost him a few years ago, unfortunately. Yeah. But Jerry was... Jerry had us on his TV show. We got a great reaction on this TV show. He asked us back the next week and the next week, and we became kind of regulars on that show. And he was friends with Kenny Gamble. They had like weekly meetings at Blavitt's house where they'd all just hang out, shoot pool, etc. And he urged Kenny and Huff to come out and see us and see what we were doing. And so they did. They came to the club that we were playing at, and like they saw it, they said, "Hey, we got a song they could do," and that was Expressway.
0: And that's it. Huh? It started. Well, it was. That's a great story and a great relationship between Jerry and Gamble and Huff. See, that's the way things happen. I guess you know people get ideas with other people, and they help each other, and then. Gold, solid gold turns out. That's great.
1: It's true. And, you know, Philadelphia is a tight-knit community there, that music community. Mm-hmm. Which is good and bad. I mean, it's got a lot of advantages and a lot of disadvantages. But they do put out some really good music, have for a long, long time. And when we got there, you know, we got to meet some really great people like Charlie Gracie and Chubby and all those people, or, you know, Avalon and all those people. They were very helpful and very friendly. I guess that's why we hung out for, you know, we hadn't given up, we hadn't at the time given up residence in New York. I still kept my apartment on East 4th between 2nd and 3rd.
0: No, right near me. That's
1: where I grew up. Yeah, my brother and myself, that's where we grew up. I still love that neighborhood. I was back there the year before last, and it's as vibrant as ever. It's great. It's a great neighborhood.
0: Oh, yeah. That neighborhood is magic. There's no two ways about it. But, you know, you're the sole survivors to me. I think I'm amazed hearing the story. You're a Philadelphia group. I mean, you've become that really molded into the Philadelphia sound, which is great. Matter of fact, you've made a lot of the Philadelphia sound, which is good.
1: It's true because Expressway was Gamble and Huff's first million seller. It was their first big hit. Put them on the map.
0: Right. Did pretty well for you guys, too, right?
1: Not bad. I mean, we took my brother and I, we kept the Soul Survivors going for 50 years. Unfortunately, in 2017, he passed away, and I kept doing some Soul Survivor gigs, but it didn't feel right. For the past 2 years, I've been doing just solo gigs and I work with about two or three different bands, mostly guest shots and stuff like that. Mm-hmm. But I stay active, you know. We got stuff coming up, and I've got my last CD is you can always hear that on the streaming services.
0: Where do we find it? What's the title? Give people a name.
1: It's called Love's Direction, Charlie Ingwe, and it's on Spotify, Amazon, or Apple, all those.
0: Give me the title again.
1: Sure. Love's Direction.
0: Love's Direction. Okay. Yeah, I want people to know that, you know, you have a tradition, you have an absolute direction, and it's there, and everybody should know it. Are you still having fun doing this?
1: Absolutely. And, you know, by God's grace, I can still do it. I still enjoy it. I'm able to do it. The reaction I get when I go out on stage is just what I'm looking for, so it doesn't get any better than that.
0: Oh, of course not. Right. Where are you going to be appearing? Do we have any appearances coming up that we should know about?
1: Yeah, I got a few things. September 26th, we got a big show at the Ardmore Music Hall, and that's in Ardmore, PA, right outside of Philly. Mm-hmm. Now, on that show, I work with a great band called In the Pocket, and the leader of that band, it's an all-star show, you know, with a lot of different musicians from the Philly area, and it's led by David Rusickinen, who is the drummer of the group The Hooters.
0: Right.
1: Yeah. October 30th, a little big Halloween Mischief Night Bash at the Sunnybrook Ballroom, and that's in Pottstown, Pennsylvania. That's with another band I work with, the AM Band. The next night, October 31st, I'm in a really nice little town called Lititz, Pennsylvania, which is near Lancaster.
0: I know Lititz very well. Matter of fact, Jody and I, Jody owned an antique shop, and we used to go to Lititz quite a bit to purchase it. Oh, great antiquing there, by the way.
1: the name of the place is the Shirt Factory, and I'll be there with the Quentin Jones Band. So, yeah, I look forward to, you know, look forward to staying in it, man. I'm having a good time. And if anybody wants to reach out to me, the best way to get me is on my Facebook page, because, you know, Facebook Messenger, whatever, because I do try to answer everybody who gets in touch with me. You know, because I really enjoy it.
0: Give us the address.
1: It's just my name, Charlie Ingwe, on Facebook, or you can go to the Soul Survivors website, which is thesoulsurvivors.com. Mm-hmm. But the best place is, like, person to person, man, is Facebook with me.
0: All right. And the name is Ingui.
1: Uh-huh. Yep.
0: Is that right?
1: Yep, that's it. You got it.
0: Yeah, and it's pronounced Ingwe. I tell you, it took me 2 hours to figure this one out. Charlie, a pleasure talking to you. And I just wish you the very, very best. And I look forward to working with you. Would you, you know, we have a medley of your hits. Would you introduce it? I think that would be great. All right?
1: But here's what I want to say.
0: Yeah.
1: When I heard this on the radio, it was the best thing I ever heard. It's now number one on 77 WABC. That was the best.
0: That's really good. Hey, maybe you'll do a little jingle for me sometime.
1: I'll do you a little bumper anytime.
0: All right, introduce this medley right now. Here's Charlie Ingwe, everybody.
1: Here's the Soul Survivors, and I hope you enjoy it, folks out there. I love you all.
0: Thank you. God bless you. Stay well. Bless you. Keep it going. Keep it going, Charlie.

0: Beep, beep. I like that. I love those sound effects. Well, our guest, Cousin Charlie and Gwee and the Soul Survivors. Wonderful. Isn't that fun? That is really good. A Philadelphia blue-eyed soul group. Your Cousin Brucey, my friends, coming back with some dim lights.
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And I remember being with her down in Orlando. She was absolutely delightful and nice person. You're with Cousin Brice, my friends. How about Neil Diamond right here? Hey, girl, you'll be a woman there soon, baby. Good.

0: battles aren't won solely on the field. That's a common misconception. Battles are won within, over enemies of fear, enemies of doubt. In that place where promises are kept. Promises to oneself.
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0: Promises to one's community.
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0: Promises to one's country. 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
4: Here's some good news to pass along as we get into our Sunday, less storm activity. But the heat continues to build with a heat index value of 105 to 110, and it could potentially be hotter on Monday. 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I'm meteorologist Mike Witcher from the East Tennessee Weather Center. And remember to always get the latest forecast weather updates with the East Tennessee Weather app.
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0: Yeah, nice, fun. Dino and the Ebb Tides, everybody. Hey, welcome. I'm your cousin Brucey, and this is our date night, our time to get together. Cousins all over the world, just with one great, great feeling, right? A connection. It's called music. Musica. Yep. La music. Yeah, wonderful. 800-848-9222. The way to reach the cuz. Let's go to New Jersey right now. And cousin Rick is waiting for me. Hi, Rick. Welcome to the show.
1: Hello, cousin. I have been listening to you since 1962 in all the different stations that you're on, and I've always appreciated your work.
0: Well, that's so... Thank you so much. Boy, you're one of my original guys there. 62, that's goes back a little bit. Where were you living at that time, Rick?
1: I was living in West Allenhurst, New Jersey, and I was begging my mother to take me to Palisades Park, and she said, "You're a mile from the beach. You should appreciate what you have. I'm not fighting the traffic," and we never went.
0: Oh, sorry. That is quite a thing. That is quite a tradition. It's historic. Sorry you missed that, but you did pretty well at the beach, too, right?
1: I have wonderful memories of living there.
0: That's very important. Rick, what am I going to play for you tonight?
1: I would like to hear Arlene Smith and the Chantels, Maybe.
0: Oh, excellent, excellent. And would you like to dedicate that to anybody?
1: Oh, I'd like to dedicate to my lovely wife, Debbie, who's listening downstairs.
0: All right. Where'd you meet Debbie? You meet her in a little
1: dance
0: party? I met
1: her skiing.
0: Skiing. Oh, you son of a gun. Good for you, Rick. Here's your song for you and Deb.

0: I've always loved Arlene Smith, huh? And the Chantels. What a voice. It just so belongs with us, right? So much of our generations. 800-848-9222. Ladies and gentlemen, you are listening to Guz and Busey. Now, what do you have for me? Nat King Cole? Is that what you have for me? What do you have for me up here? You can get in the mic. Yeah, Nat King Cole. Okay, that's good. That was Ricky, by the way. Ricky, get on the mic again. Just say hello. Get on the mic. Well, don't look at me though. Get on your microphone. Get on the microphone.
1: Hello.
0: Rick, I just want to.
1: Hi, Cousin Brucey.
0: Hi, Cousin Ricky. Ricky, I just want to welcome you to the show, and I'm just so happy that you're with us and doing a great job. You really love the music, don't you?
1: No, it's a wonderful show to be on, and it's an honor to get to do with you and to be here with Isaac and Elias. It's just great fun, and the music's great.
0: Great. Thank you. Get back to work now. Ladies and gentlemen, Nat King Cole.

gentlemen, Nat King Cole. That nice? Hey, you're listening to Red Apple Music Network, and thank you so much. Thank you so much for joining your cousin Brucey. We do this every Saturday. We have my cousin Vinny. Vinny Madugno. I love to say that name. Vinny goes on the air and warms everything up, gives me the baton, and then we go. Then I pass the baton to Joe, right? My cousin Joey, right? All right, let's see. Cousin Brucey, this comes from Rhonda Young. Hi, cuz. Rhonda from Sheepshead Bay. I request a song in memory of Ann Bogan. She was, Ann was with the Marvelettes, by the way. We lost her early August, right? Now, she replaced Gladys Horton in the Marvelettes, appearing on three of their albums, toured with the group, and really became part of it. Could you please play this song in memory for her? I will do that. Ladies and gentlemen, that's from Rhonda. Ladies and cousins, I get the Marvelettes.

0: Now, a Cousin Brucey request.
1: Now!
2: All right, this comes from my cousin Maureen Gresham. And Maureen Gresham's in Dallas, Texas. Howdy, lady. Howdy, Cousin Maureen. And she asked me to please play Be True to Your School. And she wants me to send that out to her grandkids, Emily, Jack, Abby, and Luke. Hey, kids, you got a heck of a good grandma there. 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

0: There's your cousin, Brucey. Pooh, pardon my, there's a little gremlin in there squeaking for me. 800-848-9222. We have Greg. Is he, Greg ready for me? Out in Michigan. Let's go to cousin Greg and see what's cooking. Hey, Greg, always nice having you on the show. Hello there.
1: Cousin Brucey, Mr. Positive, boom shakalaka, everybody go for your dreams. Thank you very, very much for taking my call.
0: Well, my pleasure, cousin Greg. Always nice talking to you, and I always love the positiveness of your discussion. So what can we play for you tonight, Greg?
1: Oh, my God, it's very easy. In lieu of his 49th anniversary of his death, I would love for you to play Jailhouse Rock.
0: Jailhouse Rock, it will be. And boom shakalaka. Thank you, cousin Greg. Always nice talking to you. Here's that song.

is Elvis, my friends. Hey, what would you like to hear? You ought to let me know, or you can write to me, you know. And very, very simple. And I would love to hear from you, cousins. Or you can call me at 800-848-9222. Always at your service. Your cousin Brucey here, playing the music that we love. Yep. I got Lee Andrews. I love Lee Andrews in the hearts. I've always loved this song, and I love this group. All I ask is love. I'm your cousin.

Hey, everybody. Cousin Brucey here. Hope you're enjoying our show tonight. It's special. 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We got a few days left. You just stay with me, will you? We're just getting warmed up. And I mean it. 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
1: ABC News, I'm Dave Packer. Tens of thousands without power across the Big Island of Hawaii as Hurricane Lala brings wind-toppled trees, knocking down multiple poles and structures along a 42-mile span of transmission lines. ABC meteorologist Nico Xazuri is tracking the storm.
2: It's not a direct hit. It's actually the rain bands that are hitting the Big Island right now and the outer rain bands that are hitting the other islands. So this will continue at least for the next few days as it continues its track further southwest through the ocean. But we're talking about some wind speeds anywhere up to 75 miles per hour. Again, this will weaken because it has made landfall.
1: The National Hurricane Center says the Big Island saw a foot of rain in 12 hours. Heavy rains in the Midwest right through the weekend causing catastrophic floods and damage. And police arresting a 19-year-old who they say was not a student in connection with the shooting Saturday on the campus of the University of Virginia that left five people injured. This is ABC News.
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Hey, little Sheila, I'd love to steal her. 800-848-9222. Hi, everybody. Cousin Brucey, that's the way to reach me. This would be great. Now, I haven't played anything by Cat Stevens for a while. How about this? All aboard! Tickets, please.

0: pretty, huh? Very nice. Good. That's my cousin's Cat Stevens, my friend's Cat Stevens for you. 800-848-9222. All right, we'd love to hear from you. 50s, 60s, or a touch of the 70s. The three greatest decades of rock and roll. All right, let's go on to the island of Long Island, and cousin Warren now. Hiya, Warren. Welcome to the show.
1: Hey, cousin Brucey, babe. It's good to talk to you again.
0: Well, thank you, Warren. Where do you live out in the island?
1: I'm moving into Manorville again.
0: Oh, you're out east
1: a little bit.
0: Yeah.
1: Right now I'm in East Meadow, Nassau County, but I want to tell you that I put in a special request to hear Lover's Concerto by Miss Barbara Harris of the Toys.
0: Yes.
1: And Barbara and I got together last Wednesday at Eisenhower Park. I haven't seen her in quite a while, but we went to Junior High 59 in Queens together many moons ago.
0: Nice.
1: And I told her, when I talked to her personally, I got photos, whatever, because I've known her. And what a talent that lady is. Next week is her birthday, by the way. I'm not going to tell you how old.
0: That doesn't matter. No. You know, these people, first of all, they never hide their age. First of all, age is so secondary because look at the talent this lady has. Age is
1: What a talent she has. And I said, I'm going to get a hold of cousin Brucey this weekend. And she says, only you can do that, Warren. That's why I'm going to do it. You should get her on your show and interview her. What a talent.
0: You know, that's it.
1: Oh, my God.
0: All right. You know what? You just said it. I'm going to make a promise to you. I'm going to reach out for her. So a promise made. A promise made is a debt unpaid, cousin Warren. Barbara Harris, Toys.

Oh, that's pretty. It's Barbara Harris and Toys Cousins. So what about you? What would you like to hear? 50s, 60s, a touch of the 70s? How about a little bit of Brooklyn rock and roll? Some Bronx rock and roll? How about a little bit of L.A. stuff? Call me. Pick up a phone and call me, 800-848-9222. And everybody listening along the music network, well, thank you so much for being there. Del Vikings, I think one of our best doo-wop groups coming along in a long time. And boy, they sort of captured our hearts. His song, I Hear Wedding Bells. I like this thing. Pull the strings, ring the bells.

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Oh, that's our buddy. That's Tony. I wonder where Tony is tonight. He's always traveling somewhere. Tony Orlando, everybody. And Dawn for you. 800-848-9222. Hey, it's your cousin Bushy, and thank you so much for being here. We do this every Saturday, 6 to 10 o'clock. Cousin Lydia Zaris wrote me a nice note and said, Bushy, August 16th, that's tomorrow, right? Yeah, today's the 15th. Tomorrow's the 16th. I didn't know what date it was. And it was around there. Is the anniversary of Elvis and Aretha's leaving us. It's one of the anniversaries. Well, two of the greatest. Absolutely no argument there. Would you please play a double play? How about Are You Lonesome Tonight? And then maybe segue, Bushy, into A Natural Woman. You know, I like that very much. Celebration of life, Elvis and Aretha.

I wonder if you're lonesome tonight. You know, someone said the world's a stage and each must play a part. Fate had me playing in love with you as my sweetheart. Act one was where we met. I loved you at first glance. You read your lines so cleverly and never missed a cue. Then came act two. You seemed to change, you acted strange, and why I've never known. Honey, you lied when you said you loved me, and I had no cause to doubt you. But I'd rather go on hearing your lies than to go on living without you. Now the stage is bare, and I'm standing there with emptiness all around. And if he won't come back to me, then they can bring the curtain down.

All righty. There's a double play, and we're celebrating Elvis and Aretha, everybody. 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You know what the cloud dancing is? We can do this to this one. It's by Bill Deal, and I love to do dancing to this one.

0: Here's some good news to pass along as we get into our Sunday less storm activity. But the heat continues to build with a heat index value of 105 to 110, and it could potentially be hotter on Monday. 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I'm meteorologist Mike Witcher from the East Tennessee Weather Center. And remember to always get the latest forecast weather updates with the East Tennessee Weather app.
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0: town. Oh, Jody, I was supposed to be the lead, but I love dancing with you, too. I really enjoy it.
1: I learned to dance with you.
0: You, too, huh? You think, do I dance all right?
1: Are so good.
0: Oh, you are so sweet. Excuse me, everybody. You're going to have to give me a couple moments here. Come here, Jody. Oh, I just had some dessert. Joe, let's go to Joe in Marbletown. Hello. Look how Ricky was looking at us. Joe, how are you tonight? Good evening.
2: Hi, Cousin Brucey. It's your cousin Joe and your neighbor from Marbletown, New York.
0: Yes, sir. Well, we love you. It's funny. I always say Stone Ridge or any of the other towns, but it always interests me, Marbletown. What's the history of Marbletown? Why'd they call it? Did they mine marble here, or did you play marbles?
2: No, I believe they marbled stone here years and years ago in the 1700s.
0: Yeah, probably. Huh?
2: Down to the Hudson River and down to New York City.
0: Yeah, that's by those barges, right? And the barges were pulled by mules and things like that. Because we have a beautiful graphic in our house of the old barges in the canals. Interesting. What can I play for you, Cousin Joe?
2: Some Roy Orbison, maybe some Pretty Woman.
0: All right, hey, some Pretty Woman. All right, who do you want to dedicate it to?
2: To my wife, of course.
0: And
2: wife,
0: her name?
2: Lisa.
0: What is her name?
2: Lisa.
0: Lisa, say something nice to Lisa. Come on, it'll give you 10 points.
2: Okay, Lisa, I love you to bits, honey.
0: Oh, that's nice. Now I'm going to take over. Can I share some of this? Yep. Jody, I love you to bits. You know, I told him to say that. No, I didn't. I stole it from you, Joe. Go get it, Joe.
1: Oh.
2: Bruce.

0: Yeah, Roy Orbison, everybody. Roy Orbison. Hey, there's your cousin, Bushy. Let's go to the lost and found, okay?
1: Ladies and gentlemen, you're in the lost and found.
0: Yes, sir. All right, so here we're... Jody and I look through my collection of records, and every once in a while we come up with a golden nugget here, a doozy, that maybe my mom and dad used to listen to, maybe grandpa even, right? So here is one from 1941. We're going to go back for this one. No, not yet. I'm not done. Hold it. Stop it. Rewind that, because I want to talk about it a little bit, okay? All right, 1941, cousins. I don't want you to miss this, because I got an explanation. It was a number one song for weeks and weeks. Now, this song sold 80 million records, cousins. 80 million records. And it's a good example of something called a jump blues. A jump blues, all right? So it's Andrew Sisters. Does anybody remember the three sisters' names? Do you remember the three sisters' names? You know it? No, you did not. Patty, Laverne, do you remember this, Jody?
2: No.
0: No? Oh, you're too young, too, Jody. Patty, Laverne, and Maxine. Ladies and gentlemen, cousins, lost and found, the Andrew Sisters, 1941.

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He's the boogie woogie bugle boy of Company B. He was the boogie woogie bugle boy of Company B. And when he plays boogie woogie bugle, he was busy as a buzz bee. And when he plays, he makes the company jump way to the bar. He's a boogie woogie bugle boy of Company B. He blows it eight to the bar. He can't blow a note if the bass and guitar isn't with us.

0: Yeah, that's so, that's wonderful. The Andrews sisters, everybody. Andrews sisters there. So remember those names, you know, Patty Laverne and Maxine. So I'm going to blow my bugle right now because I found Tony. And that is worthy of a big horn out there and a big bugle blow. Hey, Tony, how are you?
1: I'm fine. How are you?
0: Good. Where are you in this wide world of music tonight?
1: I just got home from the Elvis Week at Graceland.
0: Tell us about that, Tony.
1: Well, I'll tell you, I know you played Elvis earlier. I mentioned about I was going to play Burning Love, but I'll tell you why I was going to play it, because Burning Love I never knew was a cover record. It was originally done by Arthur Alexander. I never knew that.
0: Oh, yeah, that's way back. That's back there.
1: Yeah, and I didn't know that. And so I was at Graceland. They were so nice to me. I had a pretty good relationship with Elvis, and so they asked me to speak on that and do some songs and have a retrospective conversation about this friend of mine that became a mega, mega, mega superstar, Elvis Presley. And then they put my 45 of Happy to Paradise, which you were the first one to play. But the story goes like this. I was doing a Dick Clark tour, and Dick comes up to me. I'm 16 years old. That's when we met. And he hands me a little note. The note says, I love your song, Happy to Paradise. It's in my jukebox, and it just had the letter E. So he gives me this piece of paper, Dick does, and I go, oh, that's not... I didn't realize it was Elvis Presley, so I threw it away. I didn't know who it was. So years later, we're both working the same hotel, the Hilton, which I was working for 12 years. So when he would open, I would come to see him. When I would close, he would come to see me, etc. So I said one night, Elvis, did you ever write a note to me saying that you love Halfway to Paradise and it's in your jukebox? And he said to me, you didn't throw it away, did you? I said, wait a minute, did you really write that? He said, yes. He goes, Priscilla, come in here. Tell Tony how I play Halfway to Paradise, his first hit record. And Priscilla goes, not only does he play on his jukebox, Tony, but he plays it at the piano. So when I told that story at Graceland last year, they took my tuxedo, they took the 45 of Halfway to Paradise that was produced by Carole King, arranged by Carole King, she was only 18, the song that Elvis loved so much, and they put it in their icon museum alongside of all these great icons that are there. And I was very honored to do that. And so they honored me with that, and I'm humbled.
0: Oh, that's what a great story. That's a great story. You didn't tell us, so what did you do to that note? What did you do with it?
1: No, I threw the note away. That's what he said to me. You didn't throw it away. In fact, he said, wait a minute. You threw that note away? I said, I didn't know it was you. It just had an E at the bottom. He goes, Tony, that was worth at least $15 today.
0: Correct. Wait, hold on, Tony, 1 second. Ricky. He wants to play Burning Love. Now, when Tony asks for something, we do it. Get Burning Love up for me.
1: Or you can play Half of the Paradise if you want, because that's the song that he loved the most.
0: Hold on. Ricky, hold on. Wait, we'll get this right. See, that's what I love about, you know, Tony, that's what I love about live radio. We can do what we want. Change.
1: Yeah.
0: All right. Find Halfway to Paradise, right? Halfway. And that's the song, one of the songs. That song means a lot to me because I helped sort of introduce that record.
1: Help. You were the first one to play it on the planet. What do you mean, help?
0: Yeah. I know I played it very early. Wow.
1: You were at WABC and you played that record. You were the first major station. Now, folks, remember something. WABC in New York reached, it was a 50,000-watt station, right, Bruce?
0: Yep, clear channel.
1: Which means what? Tell me what that means.
0: It reaches the world. Well, but remember, it's 50,000 clear channel, so it just emanated at night, bounced off the ionosphere, and it reached 40-some-odd states, which is unprecedented. Exactly. Yeah. And so we had Tony Orlando, who was 16.
1: You liked this song, and you played it, became a hit.
0: 16 years old. Well, all right. So this is what I want you to do. Imitate Elvis introducing this song to you. Tell them. Let me hear what it was saying.
1: I will say this to you, as yeah. Elvis would say it. He would say, tell me something. You're playing Tony Orlando's Halfway to Paradise? Well, thank you very much. Thank you so much.
0: That's good. I knew you could do that. All right, we're going to play Halfway to Paradise. Great. What's going on in the show tonight? What's going on decades tonight?
1: You know what I'm doing tonight? This is where I got. I learned about Bird of Love. Now, Arthur Alexander, everybody listening, was one of the writers that Beatles were influenced by. He was an R&B artist in the early 60s, and they loved everything he did. I did not know that he recorded a song he wrote called Burn in Love, which later on was produced by Chip Smallman, who produced all of his 70s stuff, and he suggested, why don't we do Burn in Love to Elvis? Elvis then recorded it and became a hit. But can I tell you one more quick story that you'll blow your mind I told there?
0: Love to have my mind blown. Can use a cleaning.
1: If this is not loyalty. Chip Smallman, the producer of Elvis, is approached by people from Elvis's record company after Elvis passes away. And they say to him, Chips, we have $1 million here for you. Would you give us the outtakes of Elvis Presley's sessions? He looks at the boys in his good old boy way. He goes, now let me ask you a question, boys. Are you saying you want to give me $1 million if I give you the outtakes? I'll be right down. He goes upstairs. He comes down with a bunch of tapes. He says, follow me, boys, outside. He lays the tapes down. He said, now give me that check. Let me see that check. $1 million. Well, guess what? He pours kerosene on the tapes, and he burns the tapes, Brucey.
0: I knew it. I knew you were going to say that. Wow.
1: He burns the tapes. And the guy said, I said, Chips, why did you do that? He said, Tony, you know that we in the recording studio wear earphones, and sometimes singers can sing sharp or flat without hearing it right when they first put the phones on. Well, no one's ever going to hear Elvis do that. And furthermore, if Elvis ever got mad at me and used a curse word, they ain't going to hear him do that either. It ain't worth no million or $1 billion. Is that not a testimony to friendship?
0: That's fabulous. Well, you know, I knew that he was not going to give it to him. Isn't that great? Great yeah. story, Tony. Yeah. And we'll hear more. Yeah. Tony, I love you. And I look forward to seeing you, my friend. Really
1: thank
0: do.
1: You. God bless you and Jody. I love you both so much.
0: Thank you. Tony Orlando, everybody.

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Hey, you're listening to The Cuz, and it's 800-848-9222. Remember, we'll be doing our Love Hour, Half Hour, Hour, Half Hour coming up real soon. I love Sam Cooke. I've always loved his music. I loved his soul, his feeling of popular music, and his love for all kinds of genres in music. And there's a, well, this song here, I think, I sort of adopted it as my kind of anthem, right? And another Saturday night, and I ain't got nobody. Ladies and gentlemen, you're listening to Cousin Vici.

Second voice from the last is my father. And he's not longer with us, so I hear him every time that's on. Isn't that wild? The second voice from the left. With Cousin Brucey. Okay, my friends, this is called All Request Radio. The next half hour, well, giving you all your requests. So we're taking calls at 800-848-9222. This first one is, as our tradition, we're going to do one from our Facebook page. Thanks, Ricky. All right. Hello, Cousin Brucey. It says here, we love the show, and we listen to you every week. We have a softball team, Cousin Brucey, but we never play a game on Saturday night. We have to listen to you. Oh, that's nice. Well, you have Friday, and you have Sunday, right, for the weekends? Please, thank you. Please play Stairway to Heaven by Neil Sedaka. Thanks, cuz. That's from Mandy, Josh, Barb, and Ted, and they're listening in Tampa, Florida.

0: Yeah, that's Neil Sedaka, my friends. Neil Sedaka, All Request Radio here. It's 800-848-9222. 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Well, it's a WSSVAM, and welcome. Welcome to our show. Let's go to Ontario right now. I got a nice loyal listener here, Cousin Dylan. Hey, dude. How are you, Dylan?
1: Hey, Cousin Brucey. How's it going, dude?
0: It's pretty good. Pretty good. And Dylan, how have you been? You've been busy. You've had a good summer, haven't you?
1: Yes. And it's going to get even better, too, this week.
0: What are you doing?
1: Okay, first, I got my birthday on Monday.
0: Oh, well, stop there. Happy birthday. May I ask you, Dylan, how old are you? How old are you going to be?
1: I'm going to be 31 years old.
0: God bless you. God bless you, Dylan. Good. All right. Happy birthday to you from our staff and from especially from me, Dylan. Good for you.
1: Thank you.
0: And Ged, what else?
1: Okay, on Wednesday, I'm going to be taking the bus to Timmins because there's going to be an event at the Schumacher Park in Timmins, and it's called A Day in the Park. And guess what? They're going to have the bouncy castles and the big inflatable slide again.
0: What is it with you, now you're 31, with bouncy castles? What is it? Is it erotic? Or what happens with bouncy castles? I'm curious.
1: It's fun because you get to jump around and then you go on this big inflatable slide and you slide. It's a lot of fun.
0: I guess so. So I guess, you know what you're saying, it gives you a sense of freedom. And that's good. I think that's very good. Thank you, Dylan. And Dylan, what can I play for you tonight, my cuz?
1: Well, I'm hoping you can play my all-time favorite by Jay Siegel and the Tokens. It's The Lion Sleeps Tonight.
0: Yeah,
1: and
0: go ahead. Yeah, no finish. Yeah,
1: and I like to dedicate it to everyone in the Cousin Brucey Facebook group, and especially Marie and Moore, who sent me the birthday card, which I received yesterday in the mail.
0: Nice, huh? You have some good friends, my cousin. You have some good friends. Thank you, dude. Happy birthday to you.

0: All right, cousins, there you go. Whim away. All right, ladies and gentlemen, thank you very much, Dylan, and I hope you have those fun and those bouncy castles. Happy birthday to you, my friend. 800-848-9222. I love that so many of you out there are celebrating, you know, anniversaries and birthdays and weddings and bar mitzvahs and confirmations with Cousin Bruce here. I love it. Okay, let's go another old request radio. Yonkers Cousin Joe is standing by. Hello, Joe. What do you know? Welcome to the show.
1: Hello, Cousin Brucey. It's a pleasure to speak to you.
0: Well, thank you.
1: Actually, I've been listening to you since I got out of the military in 1965.
0: And what branch did you serve, Joe?
1: I was in the Air Force. I was stationed over in Japan and Germany.
0: And I got discharged
1: in 65, and that's when I found you on the radio.
0: Well, thank you for your service. You and I are both Air Force guys.
1: And I tell you, it was a pleasure, because it was about during the time I was in Germany. It was the same time that Elvis was there. But anyway, it was a good time. I had a wonderful time in the service. I loved the military, and I would do it all over again.
0: Well, I'm sure, listen, that is appreciated by a lot of the people who gave us service. A lot of people that gave us service. Because a lot of times you talk about military, people aren't so nice. They're kind of rude about it. I don't know why. Because of you guys, we have our freedom. There's no doubt about it. And they should appreciate that.
1: And because of you, we got this wonderful music still on the air. And I tell you, my wife and I, we listened to you, and I lived on 85th Street between 1st and York Avenue. And unfortunately, my dear wife went to heaven last year, and she loved Nat King Cole.
0: Well, first of all, I'm so sorry for your loss. And that's how many years are you married, Joe?
1: 57 years. I'm 88 years old.
0: Oh, good Lord. Okay, well, you were blessed with a long time with your best friend.
1: It was a privilege to have this woman in my life for 57 years.
0: Good. I'm so glad to hear you say that. It's tough. Life's contract sucks. I'll tell you, as we say in the French vernacular, really is not good. It's tough. 56. Well, you were blessed with something. Rainbows to you. So what am I playing for you, Joe? What am I playing?
1: Oh, the from Nat King Cole, it's the way you look at me. L is for the way you look at me. You're the only one.
0: Mm-hmm. I see. Okay, we got that. And listen, bless your heart, and you stay well and stay strong. And let me hear from you, Joe, okay?
1: I will call you again, and thank you very much. God bless you.
0: Thank you, Joe. Thanks for your service, cousins.

0: Nat King Cole, everybody. Woo! How many times have you ever heard that? But it's something you sort of forget. Is that nice hearing that? Okay, in a couple moments, we're going to go into Cousin Richard in West Islip, and you stand by for that. It's all happening here on the Red Apple Music Network. I'm your Cousin Brucey. Stand by.
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0: All right, my cousins, let's go back to All Request Radio, 800-848-9222 in West Islip. My cousin Richard is standing by. Hiya, Richard. Good evening.
6: Hi, Cousin Brucey. How are you?
0: Very good. Are you enjoying the show tonight?
6: Oh, it's great. I'm so, you're so amazing. It's just like all the good times. Yeah.
0: Thank you.
6: I'm
0: Richard, I'm curious.
6: Remember.
0: Richard, I'm curious, what are you listening on? What station?
6: Oh, 77, ABC.
0: You listen on WABC. That's our flagship. Our flagship station. All right, Richard.
6: Yeah.
0: So, what am I playing for you tonight?
6: I just thought of, the Beatles, Let It Be. And, just a great song growing up. And it was just a great, the whole album was always great. And every song was perfect.
0: That's really nice. And I agree. And who would you like to dedicate that to?
6: No one in particular. Everybody.
0: Everybody.
6: Especially you and your wife. I appreciate it. It's so great to hear her voice. And God bless you both.
0: Oh, that's so sweet. Thank you so much. It's always nice celebrating anniversaries with the Beatles. Richard, thank you for asking.

0: what a night. Think about Shea Stadium. I was just talking to Ricky about that. Ooh, Rick and Isaac are with Cousin Breezy tonight. And Elias, we have our team. 800-848-9222. Can we go quickly to Cherry Hill, New Jersey? And I believe my cousin Michael is standing by. Hey, Michael, welcome aboard, my cuz.
1: Thank you so much. Happy to be here.
0: Good. So, how long have you lived in the Cherry Hill area?
1: Pretty new. From further north in Jersey originally, and all my family's from Brooklyn. So, grew up with Duop. I'm only 23 years old, but I've loved Duop my whole life.
0: Well, that's great. That's great. I love having all generations listening to us. And we, you know, as people, we say, Percy, you have people that are all 90 years old. I said, no, that's not true. We have young ones, very young ones, and we have your age and middle. And because, you know, we're dealing with music, and music is, well, as Shakespeare, I'll quote him, the food of love. And that's what we have, Michael. What can I play for you tonight?
1: The Wanderer by Dion. Saw him a few years ago and absolutely loved it. So inspired by it. And got to see the Duop Project today in Lancaster and absolutely loved that type of music, and it brought me back.
0: Oh, that's so good. What were you doing in Lancaster? I love Lancaster.
1: There's a Duop group called the Duop Project, which is people who were in Jersey Boys and other shows on Broadway, who were like in their 30s and 40s and performed Duop group.
0: Isn't that great? I've never seen them. I would love to see that sometime. I'll look out for it. I'll watch it out for it. You want to dedicate this to anybody, Michael?
1: I'll dedicate it to my parents and my family who introduced this music to my sister and me and helped to spread this music to the next generation.
0: Thank you. Michael, please come on back. Love having you with us.

I'm the Wanderer. There you go. I love that song. Thank you so much, Michael. Lovely talking to you. So you're listening to Cousin Brishi, and let's do this dedication here. This goes out to Jerry and Megan, and they're listening to Cousin Brishi in Washington, D.C., and they asked me for a real terrific song. I think you'll like that very, very much. Listen to the Cuz. Dedication's yours.

0: Here's some good news to pass along as we get into our Sunday, less storm activity. But the heat continues to build with a heat index value of 105 to 110, and it could potentially be hotter on Monday. 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That's your latest forecast. I'm meteorologist Mike Witcher from the East Tennessee Weather Center. And remember to always get the latest forecast weather updates with the East Tennessee Weather app.
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2: And now, cousins, it's the Love Hour, half hour, hour. Stand by for romance.

Good evening, lovers. This is your romantic cousin, Brucey, broadcasting from our studio of love. You will send me your stories or your requests. I'll give you a stage, I'll give you a theater, give you background, I'll give you scenery, and we'll make it all work. Love is in the air.

do love that song. That's Anne Murray, by the way. And all my friends listening on Nova Scotia, well, we say hello to you and think about you. And Anne Murray. I love Anne Murray. 800-848-9222. You're listening to the Love Hour, half hour, hour, half hour with your cousin Bushy. These are the five keys right now. The five keys. You broke the only heart. This goes out to Samantha and Jack. And they listen to Cousin Brucey in Boston.

That's by Gene Pitney, my friends. Gene Pitney with your cousin Brucey. Ladies and gentlemen, you are listening. You're listening to Cousin Brucey, and this is the Love Hour, Half Hour, Hour, Half Hour, Hour, Half Hour. A time for romance. And remember the words, make out M.O. Yep. It is a great song. This group here belongs so well. They fit in so beautifully into the Love Hour, the Channels. Right? They were around for quite some time, sang with a whole bunch of great, great performers. The Closer You Are has become an anthem for lovers.

0: Love is in the air, my friends. Love is in the air. Cousin Breezy, the love hour, half hour, hour, half hour. That's it. That's nice. That's nice, Rick. All right. Listen, we'll take a quick break here for a sec. Then I'll come back with more music for romance. I'm your cousin Breezy.
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Kazim Brisci. You're listening to Music Radio. We do this every Saturday. I hope you enjoy this. I love playing for you. Hey, listen, Joe Piscopo, my cousin Joe, my cousin Joey. Joe Piscopo comes along with all of his friends, Mr. Sinatra and Company. And he'll be with you tonight. As soon as I say good night, Joe comes on the air. Joe Piscopo, in person. And boy, what power this guy has. He has such energy. It's really great. Ladies and gentlemen, the good sounds with your cousin Brisci. This is Jerry Butler. He sang with the Impressions. This is Love.

myself, Jerry Butler. Terrific talent. And the Impressions. Hi, everybody. Cousin Rishi. This is the Love Hour. Listen, I want to give you a little heads up on something. A little early. I'm going to tell you about it. Because I know so many of you enjoyed our shows at San Gennaro. Well, we got a surprise for you. On Saturday, September 19th, your cousin Brucey will be down with Joe and Vinny, and we're going to be doing our shows from a place, a restaurant, a great restaurant called Danico. And that'll be on Saturday, the 19th of September. So maybe I'll just give you a little heads up. We'll talk about it more as we get closer to it. I'm your cousin Brucey, and this is Love.

So pretty, huh? You're listening to Cousin Breezy, everybody. Those are the keynotes. Keynotes for you. One little kiss. One little kiss. Well, I can't believe it. It's time for Joe. I can believe that, but I can't believe it. This thing goes so fast, doesn't it? And you know, when you do a show that goes fast, you know that you're doing the right thing. So a big hello and thank you to Rick and thank you to Isaac. Cousins, Jody and I were so happy to have you here. I love you people. Good night.

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can't make it without you. And I'm telling you, honey, you're my reason.

0: Here's some good news to pass along as we get into our Sunday, less storm activity. But the heat continues to build with a heat index value of 105 to 110, and it could potentially be hotter on Monday. 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That's your latest forecast. I'm meteorologist Mike Witcher from the East Tennessee Weather Center. And remember to always get the latest forecast weather updates with the East Tennessee Weather app,
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big old way to get a message back home. But I was out of know that the wreckage of my plane had been picked up and spotted in my girl in Lover's Lane. And meanwhile, back in the States,

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0: Here's some good news to pass along as we get into our Sunday less storm activity. But the heat continues to build with a heat index value of 105 to 110, and it could potentially be hotter on Monday. 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That's your latest forecast. I'm meteorologist Mike Witcher from the East Tennessee Weather Center. And remember to always get the latest forecast weather updates with the East Tennessee Weather app.
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The last thing I remember, Doc, I started to swerve. And then I saw the Jag slide into the curve. I know I'll never forget that horrible sight. I guess I found out for myself that everyone was right.

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0: Here's some good news to pass along as we get into our Sunday, less storm activity. But the heat continues to build with a heat index value of 105 to 110, and it could potentially be hotter on Monday. 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That's your latest forecast. I'm meteorologist Mike Witcher from the East Tennessee Weather Center. And remember to always get the latest forecast weather updates with the East Tennessee Weather app.
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0: Here's some good news to pass along as we get into our Sunday, less storm activity. But the heat continues to build with a heat index value of 105 to 110, and it could potentially be hotter on Monday. 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That's your latest forecast. I'm meteorologist Mike Witcher from the East Tennessee Weather Center. And remember to always get the latest forecast weather updates with the East Tennessee Weather app.
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0: Here's some good news to pass along as we get into our Sunday, less storm activity. But the heat continues to build with a heat index value of 105 to 110, and it could potentially be hotter on Monday. 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I'm meteorologist Mike Witcher from the East Tennessee Weather Center. And remember to always get the latest forecast weather updates with the East Tennessee Weather app.
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0: The heat is on once again. A heat advisory is in effect all the way through the day today and extended into our Monday. We're going to stay rain-free today, but severe weather is likely as we get into the afternoon and evening on Monday. 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That's your latest forecast. I'm meteorologist Mike Witcher from the East Tennessee Weather Center. And remember to always get the latest forecast weather updates with the East Tennessee Weather app.
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0: Welcome to the award-winning Beverage Chronicles, the show where beer, wine, spirits, and everything in between get the spotlight. You'll hear the stories, meet the people, and discover the pours behind your favorite drinks. Here's your host, Gary Monteroso.
1: And yes, it's time for another episode of Beverage Chronicles. Gary Monteroso here. Hope everyone is having a good week so far. Got a lot going on. I'm going to get right into the start of the show. I'd like to begin with a story that broke very recently. The Brewers Association released its annual mid-year report on the state of craft beer. And the headline is familiar. Volume is down about 4% compared to last year through the first 6 months. But there's a more nuanced story underneath. About 54% of breweries that responded to the association survey said they're actually growing. That's up from 49% last year. Now, the data isn't perfect, but it's still the best public snapshot we have. And it points in a clear direction. Pressure remains, but the contraction may be moderating. And if you want to know what's actually driving growth, especially in stores, the answer is simple. IPAs, India Pale Ales. According to market research firm Circana, among the top 30 craft brands sold in grocery, mass retail, and convenience stores, only 11 are in the black year to year, and all 11 are IPAs. The list reads like a roll call of the style's heaviest hitters. Voodoo Ranger Imperial and Juice Force, Sierra Nevada's Hazy Little Thing, Elysian Space Dust, Lagunitas India Pale Ale, and a little something something, Goose Island's Tropical Beer Hug, Cigar City's High Lie, Wicked Weed's Pernicious, Georgetown's Budhizafa, and even a new entry, Voodoo Ranger G-Force Supercharged, which launched in February and is already the 24th best-selling craft beer in Circana's tracking. Two more IPAs are just barely in the red. The takeaway from Beer Marketer's Insights is blunt. Craft sales are a tale of IPAs versus everything else in off-premise scans. That matters, but it's not the whole picture. Off-premise stores and convenience channels isn't the total market. Craft beer has traditionally performed better on draft at bars and restaurants. In fact, while less than half of all beer sold by volume has been on draft since 2017, craft has hovered around 80% draft over the past decade. Non-IPA styles tend to have a better shot over the bar, especially in a pint glass. You're not likely to find a 19.2-ounce can of Pilsner in a convenience store fridge, but you might pour one at a tap. There's some evidence that other styles are gaining ground on draft. During a four-week period in late June, when World Cup soccer was driving bar traffic,

0: Only lager and wheat or Hefeweizen gain draft share among the top five styles tracked by Beer Board. Craft brewers shared in some of that growth. Still, the overall craft segment was down around 2% by volume and 2.5% by dollars in that window, partly because IPA itself lost a share point. On-premise or off, as goes IPA, so goes craft. Here's the uncomfortable truth. The industry knows this can't last. Bart Watson, the Brewers Association chief economist, has warned for years that IPA may not always stand for immediate profits ahead. The problem isn't that people suddenly hate IPAs. It's that the style has become a hoppy hostage situation. IPAs account for roughly half of all off-premise craft dollars, but the competition for fridge space is stiffer than it was a dozen years ago. The novelty of heavily hopped West Coast IPAs or juicy New England IPAs has worn off. Now IPAs are competing with ready-to-drink cocktails like Buzz Balls and Surfsides, products that are simpler, flavor-forward, and often easier for casual drinkers to choose. The real danger isn't a sudden collapse of IPA sales. It's that the entire segment is stuck on IPAs and can't move past them, even if it wanted to. Nearly a decade after Voodoo Ranger and more than 6 years since the summer of White Claw, craft beer has found no heir apparent. That's the odd and risky moment the industry is in.
1: Hey everyone, Vince Douglas here for Beverage Chronicles. Sometimes, even the most passionate mixologists just want to relax and enjoy the festivities with their friends. And canned cocktails offer a much simpler, hassle-free way to loosen up. A wide variety of spirits have been included in numerous canned cocktail brands. However, be cautious, as these delicious pre-made drinks can be stronger than they seem. For these ready-to-drink and ready-to-serve options, column distillation can be utilized to create a smooth tequila base that enhances the other flavors beautifully. Unlike pot distillation, column distillation removes most congeners, resulting in a clean, neutral spirit. Congeners are the compounds that contribute to a flavor of alcoholic drinks. Additionally, column distillation is more energy efficient and cost effective since it operates continuously, allowing for larger batch production. Incorporating column distilled spirits into canned cocktails represents a contemporary twist on our craft, providing the balanced, refreshing taste that people desire, along with the convenience they seek. The days of filling your home bar with numerous bottles of pricey liquor are behind us. Now, you can easily grab a selection of six packs that cater to everyone's preferences. Canned cocktails actually trace their origins back to the 19th century, when bartenders would pre-mix and bottle drinks to save time during busy service hours. In 1892, a range of pre-bottled martinis and Manhattans was launched. Prohibition halted the mass production of canned cocktails for several decades in the early 20th century, but the 1960s marked their resurgence. While you may think of today's canned cocktails as sweet wine coolers and hard lemonades, the industry has evolved significantly. The current trend has moved away from overly sweet drinks, focusing instead on high-quality craft cocktails that can compete with anything served at a bar. Canned cocktails are less healthy on alcohol, allowing you to savor the flavors of the mixers. They are quite easy to drink, so be sure to pace yourself, as the flavors can be misleading. That's it for this week. I'm Vince Douglas, and I'll be back on Beverage Chronicles soon. Take care, everyone.
2: It's Leslie Jesperson, your everyday celebrity. Can I tell you what I think is the most boring marketing strategy in the world? Consistency. Nobody gets excited about consistency. It is not flashy. It does not go viral. And nobody wakes up saying, you know what I hope my favorite brand does today? Stays exactly the same. And yet, it is one of the biggest reasons we keep buying the brands we love. So, I want you to think about your favorite beverage. Maybe it is your morning coffee, or I have a feeling if you're listening to Beverage Chronicles, it is your favorite beer. Maybe it's that bottle of wine you always bring to a dinner party. Imagine if you bought it next week and it tasted different. Then next month, the can looked completely different. Then a few months later, they changed the logo, and then they decided to market themselves to an entirely different audience. At some point, you're probably going to stop and think, wait, is this even the same brand? Is this the same product? As consumers, we say we like surprises, but when it comes to the brands we trust, what we really appreciate is reliability. We want that coffee to taste like that coffee. We want the beer to taste like the beer. We want to know that when we order our favorite drink, we're going to get exactly what we've been looking forward to. And that is what consistency creates. It removes uncertainty, and uncertainty is exhausting. That is why you'll hear people say things like, I'll just have my usual. And that phrase for a second, think about it. My usual, that is one of the biggest compliments a brand can receive, because it means they've earned a permanent place in someone's routine. They have become familiar and dependable and trusted. And trust is what keeps people coming back long after the excitement of something new wears off. So the next time you reach for your favorite drink, ask yourself, what keeps bringing me back? There's a good chance it isn't because the brand keeps changing. It's because it knows exactly who it is. I'm Leslie Jesperson, and if you enjoy looking at branding, media, and consumer behavior from a different perspective, let's connect. 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
0: 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These people are definitely among the most respected in the industry. And every once in a while, we don't mind doing a little bit of bragging about our group. And this is one of those moments. Rachel Benkowski, you know her from her Brews with Beerkowski segments on Beverage Chronicles, has just passed an exam, and she is now recognized as an advanced Cicerone. Now, if you're not familiar with that, it is a program. The Cicerone program is a professional certification system designed to improve knowledge and service standards for beer. It's considered the beer industry's equivalent of a wine sommelier certification. It tests candidates on beer styles, brewing ingredients, draft systems, food pairings, proper serving techniques, and sensory evaluation. Now, in this Cicerone program, there are four levels of certification, and each requires a progressively deeper understanding of beer. And Rachel just completed level three. And in that level, she has demonstrated extensive knowledge of global beer styles, advanced brewing science, in-depth draft system diagnostics, sophisticated sensory analysis, detailed beer and food pairing principles, and beer history and industry knowledge. Now, let's also note that Rachel is the first woman in the state of Arizona, it's where she lives, to become an advanced Cicerone. She's only the fifth person in that state and the 212th person in the world to have achieved her certification. Rachel is an integral part of our show. We so much congratulate her for her success. She was heard, by the way, on last week's episode. If you want to go back and catch that, you can. And she'll be on again real soon. So again, congratulations to our Rachel Benkowski. You know, when you hear the name Boston Beer Company, you probably think of Samuel Adams. I mean, that's definitely an iconic brand. But these days, the company is becoming much more than a beer maker. I was looking at its latest earnings report, and it kind of tells an interesting story. Now, while Boston Beer still carries the word beer in its name, none of its major malt-based brands posted growth during the second quarter, and that includes Dogfish Head, which had been riding a wave of momentum thanks to its surprisingly successful collaboration with the Grateful Dead. Overall, beer shipments to retailers declined by about 6% during that quarter. That's quarter two. The bright spots? Angry Orchard Hard Cider and Sun Cruiser, the company's vodka-based iced tea cocktail. They both continue to grow, showing that consumers are increasingly reaching for beverages beyond traditional beer. Boston Beer is not stopping there, because the company is now introducing Rally Dog. This is a vodka-based sports drink that could become its next big success if the trend toward ready-to-drink spirits continues. Now, at the same time, Boston Beer is not abandoning its brewing roots. Samuel Adams is preparing for the fall season with a new apple spice ale, giving beer fans something seasonal to look forward to. So what's the takeaway? Even one of America's most recognizable craft brewing companies is adapting to changing consumer tastes. Today's beverage industry isn't just about beer anymore. It's about giving drinkers the variety they're looking for. And that ends this week's episode of Beverage Chronicles. Thanks to Vince Douglas and Leslie Jesperson for their reports. I'm Gary Monterosa. We will see you right back here next week. Take care, everyone.
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4: ABC News, I'm Brian Clark. Hurricane Lala did not make landfall on Hawaii's Big Island, but it is having a major impact. ABC's Melissa Adon is there.
5: Swollen rivers surging, at least one person dead.
6: This is a very serious storm.
5: The governor declaring a state of emergency and deploying 180 National Guardsmen across the islands. Airports in Hilo and Kona shut down. Ports and schools closed.
4: There are over 130,000 power outages. The state of Indiana is reporting more than 140,000 outages. Severe weather there has been blamed for at least six deaths since Tuesday. President Trump's authorized an emergency declaration. The Trump family crypto business received conditional approval to establish a bank charter. The top Democrat on the Senate Banking Committee, Elizabeth Warren, called it the most brazen act of self-dealing our financial system has ever seen. This is ABC News.
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0: Well, hello, everybody. As we sweat our way through August, we have got some goodies for you. Some oldies, but goodies, matter of fact. 2 hours of the solid gold rock and roll and stuff like that that you grew up with. So, are you ready to go?
1: Go

Getting underway with Lemon Pipers from Oxford, Ohio. Not a lot of rock bands from Oxford, Ohio, but that's one that made it to number one. December of 67, it restarted its climb, and by January, February, it was right at the top. The Good Time Gold Show underway. Hello, everybody. Bob Lou with you for 2 hours of all the good stuff. Here's one you absolutely, absolutely never hear. It's on the Who's Greatest Hits CD, and that's the only place I've seen it other than the album that it came out on 100 years ago. This is Baba O'Riley.

Old show playing the music of the band that got me through a year in Vietnam. That is Creedence Clearwater Revival. Heck of a lot of other GIs as well. As a matter of fact, 1969, that was the top of the charge.

0: talk about your oldies but goodies. That one's from 1823. Ludwig von Beethoven's Ode to Joy, first performed in Vienna back in 1824. You remember that? Sure. Well, anyway, Apollo 100 shortened it in the 70s and had a hit with it. And if you've got a hit you want to hear, I need to know about it. Send me a request at goodtimegold@gmail.com.
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originally by Huey P.N.O. Smith out of New Orleans about 1958-59. Johnny Rivers got a hold of that thing, took it home. Boy, is that a good one. Love to hear that. That was 1972, and it just seems like it's so old and even older than it feels, but that doesn't make any sense. I think I will just be quiet and let the pretty music play. How about that? Yeah, here's a surprise.

greater girl group songs to ever come along. Judy Craig, lead singer of the Chiffons. Oh, man. James Monroe High School didn't know what they had on their hands when those girls won the talent contest, but they went on to have a great chart success. Needed a little Dulang fix, you know. Well, Terry Stafford doing his best Elvis imitation, 1964, got him to number 3 on Billboard.

0: Good time goes in summertime of 1966. We're getting our kicks with Herb Alpert and the TJB and yet another hit record. That one's called Flamingo. Good Time Gold comes to you every weekend on great radio stations like The Poodle 92.9 in Santa Clarita, California. I've practiced saying Clarita, so it sounds really like I know what I'm doing. The Good Time Gold show will continue. We have more music to play, some things to say, but mostly music after this.
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4: Weather. Let's check the weather.
5: The heat is on once again. The heat advisory is in effect all the way through the day today and extended into our Monday. We're going to stay rain-free today, but severe weather is likely as we get into the afternoon and evening on Monday. 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I'm meteorologist Mike Witcher from the East Tennessee Weather Center. And remember to always get the latest forecast weather updates with the East Tennessee Weather app.
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If you're alive and breathing, you may have heard that before. Yes, that is She Loves You, Beatles, 1964. One of their breakaway tunes. Back in 64, they could do no wrong. They only put like 18 songs on the Billboard survey in 1 year. Is that like crazy? What?

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Good Time Gold playing Petula Clark, 1965. Man Alive, that is so good. She's got about 14 on her greatest hits CD. It is fine stuff. Group called Steam recorded this as a joke.

0: Good one. 1972, Family of Man, Three Dog Night. Usually there's one lead singer. This time, all three of the guys that sing leads at different times decided to all sing on the same song. Kind of neat. Good Time Gold, got it all, y'all. Request something. 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You get it in, we'll get it on. Be right back.
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You know, the Good Time Go Show reminds you of some little facts. For example, remember in your hometown in between 1964 when the Beatles came out and on into the 70s, just about every town had a band, had a local rock band. Some of them did well, some of them not so well. Chicago, they had the Buckinghams, Shadows of Night, New Colony 6, Crying Shames, you just heard. They had it kind of bottled up all in one place. I said, Oh, thank you. Didn't know if you were going to do that or not. Need a better engineer. Oh, that's me. Well,

Good time girl playing the late great Carl Wilson of the Beach Boys with the rest of the Beach Boys, 1969, and I Can Hear Music, a song originally done by the Ronettes back in 1964 that didn't do all that well on the charts. Of course, you know I love the Ronettes, but, you know, it is what it is, right? Oh, hello, stranger. Barbara Lewis, haven't seen you in a while. Haven't heard from you, neither. Let's play one of yours.

0: can't hear that without seeing Uma Thurman and John Travolta doing their twist contest. The Good Time Gold Show, playing all the good stuff. And we've come to the end of our first hour. However, as you would guess, we have another hour waiting in the wings. So, hey, other one. We'll bring that in and serve it up for you right after this. So stay where you are, keep it where you got it, and just hold it.
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2: ABC News, I'm Brian Clark. Lala's weakened to a tropical storm, and that means that all Hawaiian islands are now under a tropical storm warning. Lala's had a major impact, says ABC's Melissa Adan on Oahu.
3: The hurricane knocking out power for more than 100,000 homes and businesses overnight. Nearly 70% of the Big Island is in the dark right now, and a third of Maui County. Lala's eyewall brushed right up against the Big Island's southern tip, with wind gusts as high as 85 miles per hour, but not making landfall.
2: The storm blamed for at least one death in Hawaii. There are also more than six deaths in Indiana because of severe weather since Tuesday. President Trump authorized an emergency declaration. Authorities in the San Francisco Bay Area arrested two people and found more than 80 pounds of stolen mail. They also discovered among the mail checks, credit cards, and personal information, along with suspected drugs. This is ABC News.
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two of You Know Who. It's Good Time Gold on your radio. Little Bob May will play the oldies for you. That is Johnny Cymbal. No, that is not Johnny Cymbal at all. He's coming up later. I had him on my mind for some reason. I had him on my mind because we hardly ever play good old Johnny Cymbal because they only had one hit. But that's a little bit of soul by Music Explosion 1967. Solid gold rock and roll on your radio, your streaming machine, or whatever it may be that transports our sound to you. I'm all

From San Francisco, Robert Thomas Freeman, 1958. Ain't that great? Do you want to dance? Buffalo Springfield had a thing going late 60s. Couldn't be beat. The groups evolved into the Byrds, then to Crosby, Stills, and Nash.

0: 72 for me and you. Russell Tompkins Jr. along with the Stylistics out of Philadelphia, PA. And boy, what a great song that. They also had If You Don't Know Me By Now. No, they didn't. Little Action Terror. Sorry about that. They also had You Are Everything, Bet You By Golly Wow. Break Up to Make Up. What was the other one? You Make Me Feel Brand New. I always like that. Never play that one. I got to do that sometime. I'm going to play some more stuff for you right after this.
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The Good Time Go Show playing the Music Machine, a 1966 hit called Talk Talk. They had one more hit, and then they gave it up and became a landscaper, got in the landscaping business, and therefore are considered one of the groundbreaking acts of the 60s. This is Cat Stevens, 1971.

better known as Bobby Hebb. Had a big old head with Sonny. He's from Nashville, Tennessee, so it just kind of figures that he would end up in the music game, don't you think? We were talking about Buffalo Springfield a little bit earlier, and I told you about Crosby, Stills, and Nash. Well, they went on, had a monster hit with Sweet.

0: There's a guy that was born in Ochiltree, Scotland. And I hope I said that right, because I'm not really good at that. That is Johnny Simmel, better known as Johnny Hendry Blair to his parents. And that's Mr. Bay's man in 1860-something or other. He had three hits by three different names in his career. And I'll tell you about the others when we get around to playing those. Be right back here on Good Time Gold.
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2: The heat is on once again. The heat advisory is in effect all the way through the day today and extended into our Monday. We're going to stay rain-free today, but severe weather is likely as we get into the afternoon and evening on Monday. 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I'm meteorologist Mike Witcher from the East Tennessee Weather Center, and remember to always get the latest forecast weather updates with the East Tennessee Weather app.
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0: ride. 1968, number one tune on the surveys of the day. As a matter of fact, this is the very first record played by a radio station. 50,000 watt blowtorch. You heard it all over the United States, especially at night. What was its calls?
1: WLS.
0: Yeah, that was the first top 40 record they ever played when they changed formats. One of my favorites, because it's just one of my favorites. Yep. These are the Mermaids, popsicles, icicles, stuff like that.

0: Time Go Show, 1972 hit. That is the French-American rock band King Harvest. They're from Ithaca, New York. I love to say Ithaca. That's so cool. Anyway, good time. We still have more to play. Absolutely, we do. And we'll be right back playing it right after this.
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1: night,
0: that time.
1: While you're away, don't forget
0: school starts tonight. What? Tomorrow?

0: of New Jersey and New York came the great sound of the Four Seasons. 1964, Save It For Me in the top 10. Oh, this is
1: this has got to be the saddest day of my life.
0: That's kind of what I was thinking, yeah.
1: I called you here today for a bit of bad news.
0: What, gas go up again?

eyes that you have. We've been meeting here every day. And since this is our last day together,

Good time go, closing out with the Crystals, 1962, and they do run, and as we've said 812 times, yes, they do. I see the old clock on the wall of Dead Pine. It reminds me of Bob. It is time to rack 'em up, stack 'em up, split the scene, and say adios, and we go swing, sweet, sweetie, you know, about business, doing pleasure with you. And we'll catch you on the flip-flop of the TikTok. Until that time, I remind you to step between the curb, keep smiling, and always remember that sunshine, yeah, it's sunshine. It's good for your teeth.

Good morning and welcome to the Oldies Show. I'm your host, Sherry Krause, and by now, surely you've figured out that name is going to be part of our theme for today. In fact, the first song was sung by Shirley Ellis, and it was The Name Game. Well, her real name was Shirley Marie O'Gara at birth, but was changed to Shirley Ellis. And we did also have I Got a Name by Jim Croce, and that was his real name at birth, Jim Croce. And so what we're going to be doing is we are going to be playing sets of three songs, and these songs will be preceded by the real name of the three performers that you'll be hearing. It will be up to you to figure out, if you already don't already know, what their real name was that is associated with the performer name that you'll hear also when I wrap up that set of three. It's going to be that way for the first 2 hours of our program, the first two-thirds of each hour. Then after that, it's your request. Stay with us. We're going to have a lot of fun today again here on The Oldies Show. I'm your host, Jerry Krause. Now, let's see how you're going to do on these first three songs. The real performers' names are, in not any particular order, Paul Crusetti, Walden Tassato, and Jasper Cheney.

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1: Well, it's lonesome in this old town. Everybody puts me down. I'm a face.

0: Paul Corsetti with Houston. Of course, that was Dean Martin. His real name at birth, Dino Paul Corsetti, in Steubenville, Ohio. Didn't speak English until he went to school and only spoke Italian growing up as a young boy. And so what we're doing, if you've just tuned us in, we're having some fun with the original names of performers who changed their names when they became performers. I'll be playing sets of three songs like I just did. And before each set, I'll give you their birth names of these performers, and it'll be up to you to figure out which performer has the names that I give you. And we started out, for example, with Spanish Eyes, with El Martino's real first name was Jasper, his last name, Cini, C-I-N-A. And Bobby Darin, well, it was really Walden Casado at birth, and his song was Splash. Now, after a few announcements, I'm coming back. I'll give you three names of three performers' birth names, and then I'll play three songs and see how well you do with these three performers. This time, it's going to be female artists.
1: Whether you remember it from your childhood or you're discovering it for the very first time, this is the music that started it all. 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
0: Sherry Krauth back with you here on The Oldies Show, and we're playing the name game as our theme for today. I'm going to give you three female artists' names at birth, and when I play their songs, it's up to you to match up their birth names with their performer names. So here goes. Mary Isabel O'Brien, Ellen Naomi Cohen, and Anna Mae Bullock. I'll come back with those answers after the next set of three songs.

It's getting better. Let's see if you're getting better in the name game that we're playing on our show today. This is, of course, The Oldie Show. I'm your host, Sherry Krause. And that was Mama Cass Elliott doing that song. Her real name, and let's see if you matched that up properly. Her real name at birth, Ellen Naomi Cohen. Before that, we had Dusty Springfield doing Wishing and Hoping. Well, we're hoping that you came up with the right answer. Mary Isabel O'Brien was her real name. And Tina Turner's real name, that was Anna Mae Bullock. And she gave us What's Love Got to Do With It. Three more songs coming right up. See if you can match the performer name with their original name. This time is three guys. The names are Harold Lloyd Jenkins, Terrence Edward Parsons, and Ernest Evans.

0: Matt Monroe wrapping up our theme music for the first hour in a very pretty way. That was Till Then My Love, his real name, by the way, as we play the name game. His real name at birth was Terrence Edward Parsons, and it was kind of a fun name there to start off our set of music with Conway Twitty doing it only his only make-believe, and that was a number one hit back in 1958. And his real name was Harold Lloyd Jenkins at birth, and Chubby Checker's name at birth was Ernest Evans. His song, by the way, The Twist, was number one twice, both in 1960 and 1962. So that takes care of our theme music for the first hour. We'll be back with nine more songs with nine people's birth names, and it'll be up to you to see how well you match up those names with the performer names that I'll give you after each set of music. Coming up right now, by the way, is a few words from our sponsors and then lots of your requests here on The Oldies Show.
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5: The heat is on once again. The heat advisory is in effect all the way through the day today and extended into our Monday. We're going to stay rain-free today, but severe weather is likely as we get into the afternoon and evening on Monday. 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I'm meteorologist Mike Witcher from the East Tennessee Weather Center, and remember to always get the latest forecast weather updates with the East Tennessee Weather app.
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0: Now, speaking of phone numbers, don't use this as a phone call, but as a text number, 518-933-2000. Use that to send in your requests for next weekend, and just give me the name of the song, the artist's first and last name, and your name, first name only, and also where you're from, and if it's a 50s, 60s, or 70s hit. We'll probably have it here to play next weekend.

Bobby Rydell, whose real name was Robert Louis Ritterelli, doing a very good job on Volare, an Italian big hit that came out in the late 50s. That was a request, by the way, from Cecilia from Saratoga. Thank you, Cecilia. Helped us quite well with our theme of

the name game today with that. In fact, she had another option, the twist, and we played that earlier, and that was by Chubby Checker, and that was part of our name game theme music. And Chubby Checker's real first name and last name, Ernest Evans. Now, we started off with 1, 2, 3, and I want to thank Julius from Altamont, New York, for that request. That was done by Len Berry, and we had You Keep Me Hanging On by The Supremes, a request from Kevin from Mechanicville. Now, I'm going to get into more music, more theme music. Before I do that, though, I want to remind you that we are archived, which means you can go on demand on our website and wherever you might be listening to our show, and go through your app or right on the internet and find on demand, find the name of the show, my photos on that little banner. Click on that, and you can hear this show and every show that goes back to January of this year, all 2 hours of each show. 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I'm your host, Jerry Krauth.

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Text your request now to 518-933-2000, and you'll hear it next week.

Working our way to the final stop in our first hour with the help of the Four Seasons with Working My Way Back to You. Thank you, Al from Saskatoon, Canada, for that request. And a local request from Saratoga Springs, Stephanie. Thank you for your request of I Get Around by the Beach Boys. Now, we have a request from Donna and Bill from Chatham, Massachusetts. A version of Have I Told You Lately That I Love You that we've never played before. And it's a nice upbeat version. Van Morrison and Joey DeFrancesco doing that. So we're going to wrap our hour up with that song. We'll see you right after the news. Another hour coming up of the Oldie Show.

Well, that's what we're all about in our theme for today. I'm your host, Jerry Krause, here on The Oldies Show. It's all about the name game. You're going to be given three names of artists before we play three of their songs, their original names at birth, and they're going to try to hopefully do as well as you did in the first hour, match correctly their birth name with their performer name. And that's why we call it the name game theme for today. And we started off with The Name of the Game by ABBA to get us going for the second hour. I'm your host, Sherry Krause. Stay with us. We're going to have a lot more fun here on The Oldies Show. Now let's see how well you do matching up the birth names with the performers you're going to be hearing. The three names are Reginald Dwight, Arnold George Dorsey, and Peter Noon.

0: We're back here on The Oldies Show, and I hope by now you've listened long enough to know that what we're doing is we're playing songs by artists that are using names that really weren't their real names at birth. And I'm giving you ahead of time, before the songs are played, their birth names, and then I'm asking you and telling you at the end of the set of music the names that match their performer names. So the name Elton John, well, he was originally Reginald Dwight. And we started off with Brazil with Engelbert Humperdinck. Now, he took the name of a song composer who wrote the opera Hansel and Gretel in the 1800s, Engelbert Humperdinck. His real name, Arnold George Dorsey. And Peter Noon was one of the lead singers for Herman's Hermits. And he gave us I'm Henry VIII, and we heard Engelbert do Brazil. So that's it. We're going to get right back to more music after a few announcements. And before we play the next set of three songs, I'll be back to give you the birth names of each of those performers.
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0: As I indicated prior to the messages from our wonderful sponsors, I'm back here with three more names. Now, these are three female artists, and their birth names are as follows: Ruth Lee Jones, Mary Ann Kappelhoff, and Norma Ekstrom. See how well you do matching up with their performer names.
2: You have the cool, clear,

The girl next door, everybody's sweetheart, Doris Day, doing A Very Precious Love. She was actually born Mary Ann, or Doris Mary Ann Kappelhoff, back in Cincinnati in 1922. Started off with I Believe in You, Norma Ekstrom. That was Peggy Lee's original name. She was born in 1920 in Jamestown, North Dakota. And Love Walked In by Dinah Washington. She was born in Tuscaloosa, Alabama in 1924. Her name was, in fact, Ruth Lee Jones. So that's it. That wraps up our female artists. We're going to have three more guys coming up. Let's see how well you do with their names, matching them with the performer names. The first of the three names is Charles Westover. Next name is Dimitri Giorgio. And the third name, Benjamin Franklin, PA.

feel it's raining all over the world. Kinda lonely that, and it's raining all over the world. Oh, have you ever been lonely, people, and you feel that it was raining all over?

0: A very peaceful ending to our theme music for this hour and for the show. That was Peace Train by Cat Stevens. Now, his real name at birth, Stefan Demetrio Giorgio. And we began with Runaway with Del Shannon. His real name, Charles Westover. And in the middle, Rainy Night in Georgia, Burke Benton. His birth name, Benjamin Franklin, P.A. So that takes care of our theme music. And by the way, we're going to take a bit of a break for a short break for our sponsors. And then lots of great requests. And by the way, I haven't given you that number for this hour. Use this number to text your request for next week, 518-933-2000. All I need is your first name, the name of the artist, the title of the song, and where you're from. 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
6: Weather. Let's check the weather.
7: The heat is on once again. The heat advisory is in effect all the way through the day today and extended into our Monday. We're going to stay rain-free today, but severe weather is likely as we get into the afternoon and evening on Monday. 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That's your latest forecast. I'm meteorologist Mike Witcher from the East Tennessee Weather Center. And remember to always get the latest forecast weather updates with the East Tennessee Weather app.
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Text your request now to 518-933-2000, and you'll hear it next week.

Thank you, Christine, from East Greenbush, New York, for that request of These Boots Are Made for Walking, a number one hit by Nancy Sinatra. And we started off with a song by Richie Valenzuela. That was his real name. The name that he used for the stage was Richie Valens. And a request from Greg of Saratoga Springs, La Bamba. And in the middle, we had a request from Clifton Park, New York. Thank you, Anthony. He wanted to hear, and we played the Beatles doing Norwegian Wood, This Bird Has Flown. Now, I want to remind you again, we talked about it briefly in our first hour, that we are archived, which means you can go on demand and find us anytime, play us anywhere you want, anytime you want, and you can go back as far as recorded shows that we did back in January, all the way through to this show, simply by going online and looking for the banner and our on demand part of our website, and you find that you can click on that little banner that has the oldie show, and you can find my show from today's show right back to January. The show, by the way, the oldie show.

The last thing I remember, Doc, I started to swerve. And then I saw the Jag slide into the curve. I know I'll never forget that horrible sight. I guess I found out for myself that everyone was right.

Thank you, John and Martha from Buffalo, for that request, taking us to our final stop for this morning. That was Spanish Harlem by Ben E. King. And thank you very much, Len, from Burnt Hills, New York. He wanted to hear, and we played Dead Man's Curve with Jan and Dean. Now, we're going to go out of this hour with a request from Steve of Philadelphia, Walk Right In by the Rooftop Singers. Have a great week. We'll see you next weekend here on The Oldies Show.

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0: It's another hot and steamy day today with heat index values anywhere from 105 to 110. We're rain-free today, but heads up for Monday. We're under level 2 risk for severe storms. Damaging wind is the main threat. 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I'm meteorologist Mike Witcher from the East Tennessee Weather Center. And remember to always get the latest forecast weather updates with the East Tennessee Weather app.
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0: now, baby. 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
0: Turn it up. 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
0: Oh, yeah.
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1: I'm just getting

0: It's another hot and steamy day today with heat index values anywhere from 105 to 110. We're rain-free today, but heads up for Monday. We're under level 2 risk for severe storms. Damaging wind is the main threat. 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That's your latest forecast. I'm meteorologist Mike Witcher from the East Tennessee Weather Center. And remember to always get the latest forecast weather updates with the East Tennessee Weather app.
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0: It's another hot and steamy day today with heat index values anywhere from 105 to 110. We're rain-free today, but heads up for Monday. We're under level 2 risk for severe storms. Damaging wind is the main threat. 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That's your latest forecast. I'm meteorologist Mike Witcher from the East Tennessee Weather Center. And remember to always get the latest forecast weather updates with the East Tennessee Weather app.
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Like this.

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3: Weather. Let's check the weather.
4: It's another hot and steamy day today with heat index values anywhere from 105 to 110. We're rain-free today, but heads up for Monday. We're under level 2 risk for severe storms. Damaging wind is the main threat. 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I'm meteorologist Mike Witcher from the East Tennessee Weather Center. And remember to always get the latest forecast weather updates with the East Tennessee Weather app.
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1: ABC News, I'm Mike Dubusky. Admiral Brad Cooper now says his visit to the USS Abraham Lincoln yesterday was awe-inspiring, adding that of the 11 active aircraft carriers in the Navy fleet, the Lincoln has among the lowest number of cases related to mental health. Even still, Democrats in Washington are calling for an investigation after reports of poor living conditions on that vessel. U.S. Senator Ruben Gallego speaking on ABC's This Week.
2: Right now, the aircraft carrier is going to undergo a lot of maintenance. You're going to have problems with retention once people get back and families start meeting again. They're going to say, like, do I want to stay in the Navy? You're going to have some of the most experienced men and women. They're going to take a lot of their technical skills and walk away.
1: The president's son-in-law, Jared Kushner, is going to meet with Israeli Prime Minister Benjamin Netanyahu tomorrow, two Israeli sources tell ABC News. And nearly 200,000 people remain without power in Hawaii after a close brush with Hurricane Lala this weekend. It is now a tropical storm. This is ABC News.
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0: It's another hot and steamy day today with heat index values anywhere from 105 to 110. We're rain-free today, but heads up for Monday. We're under level 2 risk for severe storms. Damaging wind is the main threat. 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I'm meteorologist Mike Witcher from the East Tennessee Weather Center. And remember to always get the latest forecast weather updates with the East Tennessee Weather app.
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1: ABC News, I'm Mike Dubosky. The DNC voting this weekend to finalize the new order of states for the 2028 presidential nominating process. South Carolina will now hold its primary first. Not everyone's happy with the change. Details from ABC's Stephen Portnoy at the White House.
2: In theory, in 2028, New Hampshire could try to go first, put this new schedule to the test, put the DNC to the test, see if they'll seat the delegates from that state. It could pose a challenge for Democratic candidates. It's likely to be a wide open contest on both sides. And both parties have tried to put New Hampshire and Iowa in play in the general election. Iowa Democrats, we should mention, are miffed by this and say this plan is a mistake.
1: Cleanup efforts are underway in Indiana after several days of severe weather there, and heavy rain and dangerous winds continue to lash parts of Hawaii, even as tropical storm Lala continues to weaken. Yesterday, the storm was at hurricane strength. It dumped more than 30 inches of rain in some areas. This is ABC News.
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0: It's another hot and steamy day today with heat index values anywhere from 105 to 110. We're rain-free today, but heads up for Monday. We're under level 2 risk for severe storms. Damaging wind is the main threat. 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That's your latest forecast. I'm meteorologist Mike Witcher from the East Tennessee Weather Center. And remember to always get the latest forecast weather updates with the East Tennessee Weather app.
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From original rock and roll to legendary country. Like this. Well, it-

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There's an 8-beat combo that just won't quit. 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There's fryers, broilers, a Detroit barbecued ribs, but the treat of the trade.

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1: ABC News, I'm Mike Dabosky. Military officials, including Admiral Brad Cooper, are pushing back on reports of poor living conditions aboard the USS Abraham Lincoln, which hasn't been into port in more than 200 days. At least seven people are now confirmed dead in Indiana after days of severe rain leading to flooding. Mayor Chris Jensen of hard-hit Noblesville said many residents have been displaced.
2: We have numerous hotels and public facilities. So when we talk about sheltering, we're sheltering those in locations that already are established. They meet health code, they have bathrooms, they have privacy, they have bedding, they have food sources nearby.
1: Hawaii's Governor Josh Green now says the Big Island sustained the most damage after a close brush with Hurricane Lala this weekend. Some residents have been left without a home there.
3: 100 houses or more are damaged and lost. Thank God it appears that no one died.
1: Lala has since been downgraded into a tropical storm. This is ABC News.
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0: Heads up for Monday. Severe weather is possible anytime between 4 p.m. and 10 p.m. with damaging wind being the main threat and a lot of heat. 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That's your latest forecast. I'm meteorologist Mike Witcher from the East Tennessee Weather Center. And remember to always get the latest forecast weather updates with the East Tennessee Weather app.
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1: ABC News, I'm Wayne Cabot. President Trump now ordering the Pentagon to scale back U.S. joint exercises with South Korea, calling the exercises hostile to North Korea, which he says has been respectful, and he cites South Korea's refusal to help fight Iran. Iran putting bounties now on the heads of U.S. soldiers, $30,000 dead or alive for each captured American. Former Joint Chiefs Chairman Admiral Mike Mullen on ABC's This Week saying U.S. troops at sea are being stretched because Iran has destroyed many U.S. bases where aircraft carriers normally would stop.
2: It's significant and it's tough. Those deployments are very, very difficult. Historically, we've been able to typically go to a port to take a break, do maintenance, and then come back online, even back in Vietnam.
1: The AP saying President Trump's son-in-law, Jared Kushner, sat down today with the leader of Hamas, a group the U.S. has called a terror organization. This is ABC News.
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0: Heads up for Monday. Severe weather is possible anytime between 4 p.m. and 10 p.m. with damaging wind being the main threat and a lot of heat. 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That's your latest forecast. I'm meteorologist Mike Witcher from the East Tennessee Weather Center. And remember to always get the latest forecast weather updates with the East Tennessee Weather app,
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0: one day Doogie started feeling sick, and he decided that he better make his will out quick. He said,
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